0: the National Weather Service forecast for Colonial Beach. Highs today and tomorrow will be in the mid-80s. The coming week will be warmer, with highs in the upper 80s to near 90. There are chances for showers and storms Thursday and Friday. For Saturday, partly sunny with a high of 83. Saturday night, mostly clear with a low of 72. Sunday, mostly sunny with a high of 85. Monday, sunny with a high of 87. Tuesday, mostly sunny with a high of 88. Wednesday, mostly sunny with a high of 90. Thursday, a chance of showers, mostly sunny with a high of 89. And for Friday, a chance of showers, mostly sunny with a high of 85. The pollen count for Saturday is expected to be low for grasses and moderate for ragweed. That's your extended local forecast from Colonial Beach Community Radio.
1: Here are the tides as reported for the Potomac at Colonial Beach for Saturday. High tides at 4:19 a.m. and 4:36 p.m. Low tides at 10:08 a.m. and 10:33 p.m. For Sunday, high tides at 4:55 a.m. and 5:10 p.m. Low tides at 10:43 a.m. and 11:17 p.m. That's the weather and tides from WWER.
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3: Here's the National Weather Service forecast for Colonial Beach. For Saturday night, mostly clear with a low of 72. Sunday, mostly sunny with a high of 85. And for Sunday night, mostly clear with a low of 76. The pollen count for Sunday is expected to be low for grasses and moderate for ragweed. That's your local forecast from Colonial Beach Community Radio.
4: 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High tides at 4:19 a.m. and 4:36 p.m. Low tides at 10:08 a.m. and 10:33 p.m. For Sunday, high tides at 4:55 a.m. and 5:10 p.m. Low tides at 10:43 a.m. and 11:17 p.m. That's the weather and tides from WWER.
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2: Here's the National Weather Service forecast for Colonial Beach. For Saturday night, mostly clear with a low of 72. Sunday, mostly sunny with a high of 85. And for Sunday night, mostly clear with a low of 76. The pollen count for Sunday is expected to be low for grasses and moderate for ragweed. That's your local forecast from Colonial Beach Community Radio.
3: Here are the tides as reported for the Potomac at Colonial Beach. For Saturday, high tides at 4:19 a.m. and 4:36 p.m., low tides at 10:08 a.m. and 10:33 p.m. For Sunday, high tides at 4:55 a.m. and 5:10 p.m., low tides at 10:43 a.m. and 11:17 p.m. That's the weather and tides from WWER.
4: 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That's September 9th, 6 p.m. at the Colonial Beach Elementary School.
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2: Here's the National Weather Service forecast for Colonial Beach. For Saturday night, mostly clear with a low of 72. Sunday, mostly sunny with a high of 85. And for Sunday night, mostly clear with a low of 76. The pollen count for Sunday is expected to be low for grasses and moderate for ragweed. That's your local forecast from Colonial Beach Community Radio.
3: Here are the tides. It's reported for the Potomac at Colonial Beach for Saturday. High tides at 4:19 a.m. and 4:36 p.m. Low tides at 10:08 a.m. and 10:33 p.m. For Sunday, high tides at 4:55 a.m. and 5:10 p.m. Low tides at 10:43 a.m. and 11:17 p.m. That's the weather and tides from WWER.
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2: Here's the National Weather Service forecast for Colonial Beach. For Saturday night, mostly clear with a low of 72. Sunday, mostly sunny with a high of 85. And for Sunday night, mostly clear with a low of 76. The pollen count for Sunday is expected to be low for grasses and moderate for ragweed. That's your local forecast from Colonial Beach Community Radio.
3: Here are the tides as reported for the Potomac at Colonial Beach. For Sunday, high tides at 4:55 a.m. and 5:10 p.m., low tides at 10:43 a.m. and 11:17 p.m. For Monday, high tides at 5:34 a.m. and 5:49 p.m., low tides at 11:19 a.m. That's the weather and tides from WWER.
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2: Here's the National Weather Service forecast for Colonial Beach. For Saturday night, mostly clear with a low of 72. Sunday, mostly sunny with a high of 85. And for Sunday night, mostly clear with a low of 76. The pollen count for Sunday is expected to be low for grasses and moderate for ragweed. That's your local forecast from Colonial Beach Community Radio.
0: Here are the tides as reported for the Potomac at Colonial Beach. For Sunday, high tides at 4:55 a.m. and 5:10 p.m., low tides at 10:43 a.m. and 11:17 p.m. For Monday, high tides at 5:34 a.m. and 5:49 p.m., low tides at 11:19 a.m. That's the weather and tides from WWER.
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2: Here's the National Weather Service forecast for Colonial Beach. For Saturday night, mostly clear with a low of 72. Sunday, mostly sunny with a high of 85. And for Sunday night, mostly clear with a low of 76. The pollen count for Sunday is expected to be low for grasses and moderate for ragweed. That's your local forecast from Colonial Beach Community Radio.
3: Here are the tides as reported for the Potomac at Colonial Beach. For Sunday, high tides at 4:55 a.m. and 5:10 p.m., low tides at 10:43 a.m. and 11:17 p.m. For Monday, high tides at 5:34 a.m. and 5:49 p.m., low tides at 11:19 a.m. That's the weather and tides from WWER.
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I'm your host, Bill Calder. A little later this morning, it's the Sunday brunch at 8, but for now, let's get back to the music that just fits the mood of the night at Colonial Beach.

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3: Here's the National Weather Service forecast for Colonial Beach. For Saturday night, mostly clear with a low of 72. Sunday, mostly sunny with a high of 85. And for Sunday night, mostly clear with a low of 76. The pollen count for Sunday is expected to be low for grasses and moderate for ragweed. That's your local forecast from Colonial Beach Community Radio.
4: Here are the tides as reported for the Potomac at Colonial Beach. For Sunday, high tides at 4:55 a.m. and 5:10 p.m.

0: a.m., low tides at 10:43 a.m. and 11:17 p.m. For Monday, high tides at 5:34 a.m. and 5:49 p.m., low tides at 11:19 a.m. That's the weather and tides from WWER.
1: This is your WWER Dahlgren Boom Report for Sunday, August 30th through Friday, September 4th. On Sunday, there is no scheduled range testing. On Monday, there is the potential to create loud noise downrange with no river restrictions. On Tuesday, Wednesday, and Thursday, there is the potential to create loud noise downrange with river restrictions approximately 15,000 yards downrange below the yellow M buoy and to the yellow L buoy. On Friday, there is no scheduled range testing. This has been your WWER Dahlgren Boom Report.
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I'm the one you love. I'm the one you can't breathe without, remember? 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
2: Here's the National Weather Service forecast for Colonial Beach. For Saturday night, mostly clear with a low of 72. Sunday, mostly sunny with a high of 85. And for Sunday night, mostly clear with a low of 76. The pollen count for Sunday is expected to be low for grasses and moderate for ragweed. That's your local forecast from Colonial Beach Community Radio.
3: Here are the tides as reported for the Potomac at Colonial Beach. For Sunday, high tides at 4:55 a.m. and 5:10 p.m., low tides at 10:43 a.m. and 11:17 p.m. For Monday, high tides at 5:34 a.m. and 5:49 p.m., low tides at 11:19 a.m. That's the weather and tides from WWER.

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2: Here's the National Weather Service forecast for Colonial Beach. For Saturday night, mostly clear with a low of 72. Sunday, mostly sunny with a high of 85. And for Sunday night, mostly clear with a low of 76. The pollen count for Sunday is expected to be low for grasses and moderate for ragweed. That's your local forecast from Colonial Beach Community Radio.
3: Here are the tides as reported for the Potomac at Colonial Beach. For Sunday, high tides at 4:55 a.m. and 5:10 p.m., low tides at 10:43 a.m. and 11:17 p.m. For Monday, high tides at 5:34 a.m. and 5:49 p.m., low tides at 11:19 a.m. That's the weather and tides from WWER.
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2: Here's the extended National Weather Service forecast for Colonial Beach. Highs today will be in the mid-80s. The coming week will be hot with highs near 90. By Friday, highs return to normal in the low 80s. There are chances for showers Thursday through Saturday. For Sunday, mostly sunny with a high of 86. Sunday night, mostly clear with a low of 76. Monday, sunny with a high of 88. Tuesday, sunny with a high of 91. Wednesday, mostly sunny with a high of 91. Thursday, a chance of afternoon showers, mostly sunny with a high of 90. Friday, a chance of showers, mostly sunny with a high of 86. And for Saturday, a chance of showers, mostly sunny with a high of 83. The pollen count for Sunday is expected to be low for grasses and high for ragweed. That's your extended local forecast from Colonial Beach Community Radio.
3: Here are the tides as reported for the Potomac at Colonial Beach. For Sunday, high tides at 4:55 a.m. and 5:10 p.m., low tides at 10:43 a.m. and 11:17 p.m. For Monday, high tides at 5:34 a.m. and 5:49 p.m., low tides at 11:19 a.m. That's the weather and tides from WWER.
4: 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Paula will be doing Hatha Yoga at the Colonial Beach Community Center from 10 to 11. CV Brewing has Pint Night. The Moose Lodge will be open 3 to 10. Kitchen will be open 5 to 9. It's spaghetti night. On Saturday, August 29th, the Washington Parish Museum will be open from 11 to 2. The museum is located behind St. Peter's Episcopal Church in Oak Grove, Virginia. Ice House has breakfast in the cafe, 8:30 to 11. Shrimp Feast starts at 2. 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The Moose Lodge will be open 3 to 10. 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Order from the menu. St. Peter's Episcopal Church in Oak Grove will be hosting coffee and conversation at the St. Peter's Episcopal Church in Oak Grove from 10 to noon. On Sunday, August 30th, Ice House has breakfast in the cafe, 8:30 to 11. Beach, beer, and barbecue Sunday. 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
2: Here's the National Weather Service forecast for Colonial Beach. For Sunday, mostly sunny with a high of 86. Sunday night, mostly clear with a low of 76. And for Monday, sunny with a high of 88. The pollen count for Sunday is expected to be low for grasses and high for ragweed. That's your local forecast from Colonial Beach Community Radio.
3: Here are the tides as reported for the Potomac at Colonial Beach. For Sunday, high tides at 4:55 a.m. and 5:10 p.m., low tides at 10:43 a.m. and 11:17 p.m. For Monday, high tides at 5:34 a.m. and 5:49 p.m., low tides at 11:19 a.m. That's the weather and tides from WWER.
4: Welcome to Observations from an Unlikely Disciple. One question that comes up time and again is why there are so many denominations of Christianity. And that question is usually followed by which one is the best, or at least the closest to what Jesus intended. The answer to the first question is easier than the second. With over 45,000 Christian denominations globally, the result is largely due to differing interpretations of Scripture. Historical splits, notably the 16th century Protestant Reformation, and varying cultural traditions. While united on core beliefs like the Trinity and salvation through Christ, they differ on practices such as baptism, church governance, worship style, and doctrinal interpretations. So there is no best denomination. But as you may have noticed, parishioners come and go searching for church affiliations that meet one's individual or family needs. Some people are more comfortable here than there, and thus some folks change denominations, and the cycle continues. As far as Jesus's intentions are concerned, I, Hope, the professed unlikely disciple, have shared before that I do not believe that Jesus was sent to start a religion, but rather to show us the way. I, Hope, do not believe that the Son of God sought to establish this denomination or that one, but instead was sent to demonstrate how to live in love and harmony together as a people in a global community. Before believers were first called Christians in Antioch, the early church was simply known as followers of the way. Hebrews 10:20 describes Jesus opening a new and living way into the direct presence of God. John 14:6 quotes Jesus saying, "I am the way and the truth and the life. No one comes to the Father except through me." The book of Acts contains many verses about this authentic early Christian movement referred to as the way. And the Old Testament refers to the way of the Lord, such as Psalm 25, 4-5. "Make me to know your ways, O Lord. Teach me your paths. Lead me in your truth and teach me, for you are the God of my salvation. For you I will wait all day long." Jesus famously and fiercely confronted the hypocrisy of the Jewish religious leaders, primarily the Pharisees and scribes. During his final week in Jerusalem, as recorded in Matthew 23, he warned

0: his followers to respect their authority as teachers of the law, but condemned their failure to practice what they preached. So for this unlikely disciple, it's not belonging to a particular denomination. It's simply belonging to and following Jesus. That's what works for me, as he leads the way. Until next time, this is Reverend Dr. Hope Gibbs with her observations as an unlikely disciple.
1: This is your WWER Dahlgren Boom Report for Sunday, August 30th through Friday, September 4th. On Sunday, there is no scheduled range testing. On Monday, there is the potential to create loud noise downrange with no river restrictions. On Tuesday, Wednesday, and Thursday, there is the potential to create loud noise downrange with river restrictions approximately 15,000 yards downrange below the yellow M buoy and to the yellow L buoy. On Friday, there is no scheduled range testing. This has been your WWER Dahlgren Boom Report.
2: The Washington Parish Museum is now open and is located at the intersection of Route 3 and 205 behind the Parish Hall of St. Peter's at Oak Grove. The museum highlights all churches that formed the Washington Parish from the 1600s to the present. The museum is open on the last Saturdays of the month through October, 11 a.m. to 2 p.m.
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1: 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On the odd hours, the 36-hour forecast.
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2: Here's the extended National Weather Service forecast for Colonial Beach. Highs today will be in the mid-80s. The coming week will be hot with highs near 90. By Friday, highs return to normal in the low 80s. There are chances for showers Thursday through Saturday. For Sunday, mostly sunny with a high of 86. Sunday night, mostly clear with a low of 76. Monday, sunny with a high of 88. Tuesday, sunny with a high of 91. Wednesday, mostly sunny with a high of 91. Thursday, a chance of afternoon showers, mostly sunny with a high of 90. Friday, a chance of showers, mostly sunny with a high of 86. And for Saturday, a chance of showers, mostly sunny with a high of 83. The pollen count for Sunday is expected to be low for grasses and high for ragweed. That's your extended local forecast from Colonial Beach Community Radio.
0: Here are the tides as reported for the Potomac at Colonial Beach for Sunday: high tides at 4:55 a.m. and 5:10 p.m., low tides at 10:43 a.m. and 11:17 p.m. For Monday, high tides at 5:34 a.m. and 5:49 p.m., low tides at 11:19 a.m. That's the weather and tides from WWER.
3: 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Paula will be doing Hatha Yoga at the Colonial Beach Community Center from 10 to 11. CB Brewing has Pint Night. The Moose Lodge will be open 3 to 10. Kitchen will be open 5 to 9. It's spaghetti night. On Saturday, August 29th, the Washington Parish Museum will be open from 11 to 2. The museum is located behind St. Peter's Episcopal Church in Oak Grove, Virginia. Ice House has breakfast in the cafe, 8:30 to 11. Shrimp Feast starts at 2. Live music with After 5 Funhouse starts at 6:30. 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CB Brewing has live music with Carlos and the Castaways from 7 to 10. The Moose Lodge will be open 3 to 10. Kitchen will be open 5 to 9. Order from the menu. St. Peter's Episcopal Church in Oak Grove will be hosting coffee and conversation at the St. Peter's Episcopal Church in Oak Grove from 10 to noon. On Sunday, August 30th, Ice House has breakfast in the cafe, 8:30 to 11. Beach, beer, and barbecue Sunday. Live music with Brett Barbarian starts at 3. It's also beer club meetup. Dockside has brunch starting at 10. 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If you have an event you'd like to have added, please email us at events@wwer.org.
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1: Here are the tides as reported for the Potomac at Colonial Beach for Sunday, high tides at 4:55 a.m. and 5:10 p.m., low tides at 10:43 a.m. and 11:17 p.m. For Monday, high tides at 5:34 a.m. and 5:49 p.m., low tides at 11:19 a.m. That's the weather and tides from WWER.
2: Welcome to Observations from an Unlikely Disciple. One question that comes up time and again is why there are so many denominations of Christianity. And that question is usually followed by which one is the best, or at least the closest to what Jesus intended. The answer to the first question is easier than the second. With over 45,000 Christian denominations globally, the result is largely due to differing interpretations of Scripture. Historical splits, notably the 16th century Protestant Reformation, and varying cultural traditions. While united on core beliefs like the Trinity and salvation through Christ, they differ on practices such as baptism, church governance, worship style, and doctrinal interpretations. So there is no best denomination. But as you may have noticed, parishioners come and go searching for church affiliations that meet one's individual or family needs. Some people are more comfortable here than there, and thus some folks change denominations, and the cycle continues. As far as Jesus's intentions are concerned, I, Hope, the professed unlikely disciple, have shared before that I do not believe that Jesus was sent to start a religion, but rather to show us the way. I, Hope, do not believe that the Son of God sought to establish this denomination or that one, but instead was sent to demonstrate how to live in love and harmony together as a people in a global community. Before believers were first called Christians in Antioch, the early church was simply known as followers of the Way. Hebrews 10:20 describes Jesus opening a new and living way into the direct presence of God. John 14:6 quotes Jesus saying, "I am the way and the truth and the life. No one comes to the Father except through me." The book of Acts contains many verses about this authentic early Christian movement referred to as the way. And the Old Testament refers to the way of the Lord, such as Psalm 25, 4-5. "Make me to know your ways, O Lord. Teach me your paths. Lead me in your truth and teach me, for you are the God of my salvation. For you I will wait all day long." Jesus famously and fiercely confronted the hypocrisy of the Jewish religious leaders, primarily the Pharisees and scribes. During his final week in Jerusalem, as recorded in Matthew 23, he warned his followers to respect their authority as teachers of the law, but condemned their failure to practice what they preached. So for this unlikely disciple, it's not belonging to a particular denomination. It's simply belonging to and following Jesus. That's what works for me, as he leads the way. Until next time, this is Reverend Dr. Hope Gibbs with her observations as an unlikely disciple.
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0: 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And coming up at 11, the Mimosa Mix until 1. 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
1: As I was walking down the street last night, a pretty little girl came into sight. I bowed and smiled and asked her name. She said, "Hold it, bud, I don't play that game." 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

0: Jim's House has breakfast in the cafe, 8:30 to 11. Shrimp Feast starts at 2. 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Ingleside Vineyards and Winery will be hosting a gourmet Saturday with food provided by Denson's Chesapeake Bay Farm to Table starting at noon. CB Brewing has live music with Carlos and the Castaways from 7 to 10. The Moose Lodge will be open 3 to 10. Kitchen will be open 5 to 9. Order from the menu. St. Peter's Episcopal Church in Oak Grove will be hosting coffee and conversation at the St. Peter's Episcopal Church in Oak Grove from 10 to noon. On Sunday, August 30th, Ice House has breakfast in the cafe, 8:30 to 11. 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Live music with Brett Barbarian starts at 3. It's also beer club meetup. Dockside has brunch starting at 10. CB Brewing has chill vibes. If you have an event you'd like to have added, please email us at events@wwer.org.
1: Here's the extended National Weather Service forecast for Colonial Beach. Highs today will be in the mid-80s. The coming week will be hot with highs near 90. By Friday, highs return to normal in the low 80s. There are chances for showers Thursday through Saturday. For Sunday, mostly sunny with a high of 86. Sunday night, mostly clear with a low of 76. Monday, sunny with a high of 88. Tuesday, sunny with a high of 91. Wednesday, mostly sunny with a high of 91. Thursday, a chance of afternoon showers, mostly sunny with a high of 90. Friday, a chance of showers, mostly sunny with a high of 86. And for Saturday, a chance of showers, mostly sunny with a high of 83. The pollen count for Sunday is expected to be low for grasses and high for ragweed. That's your extended local forecast from Colonial Beach Community Radio.
2: Here are the tides as reported for the Potomac at Colonial Beach. For Sunday, high tides at 4:55 a.m. and 5:10 p.m., low tides at 10:43 a.m. and 11:17 p.m. For Monday, high tides at 5:34 a.m. and 5:49 p.m., low tides at 11:19 a.m. That's the weather and tides from WWER.
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2: Here's the National Weather Service forecast for Colonial Beach. For Sunday, mostly sunny with a high of 86. Sunday night, mostly clear with a low of 76. And for Monday, sunny with a high of 88. The pollen count for Sunday is expected to be low for grasses and high for ragweed. That's your local forecast from Colonial Beach Community Radio.
3: Here are the tides. It's reported for the Potomac at Colonial Beach. For Sunday, high tides at 4:55 a.m. and 5:10 p.m. Low tides at 10:43 a.m. and 11:17 p.m. For Monday, high tides at 5:34 a.m. and 5:49 p.m. Low tides at 11:19 a.m. That's the weather and tides from WWER.
4: Welcome to Observations from an Unlikely Disciple. One question that comes up time and again is why there are so many denominations of Christianity.

0: nation. But as you may have noticed, parishioners come and go, searching for church affiliations that meet one's individual or family needs. Some people are more comfortable here than there, and thus some folks change denominations, and the cycle continues. As far as Jesus' intentions are concerned, I, Hope, the professed unlikely disciple, have shared before that I do not believe that Jesus was sent to start a religion, but rather to show us the way. I, Hope, do not believe that the Son of God sought to establish this denomination or that one, but instead was sent to demonstrate how to live in love and harmony together as a people in a global community. Before believers were first called Christians in Antioch, the early church was simply known as followers of the way. Hebrews 10:20 describes Jesus opening a new and living way into the direct presence of God. John 14:6 quotes Jesus saying, "I am the way and the truth and the life. No one comes to the Father except through me." The book of Acts contains many verses about this authentic early Christian movement referred to as the way. And the Old Testament refers to the way of the Lord, such as Psalm 25, 4-5. "Make me to know your ways, O Lord. Teach me your paths. Lead me in your truth and teach me, for you are the God of my salvation. For you I will wait all day long." Jesus famously and fiercely confronted the hypocrisy of the Jewish religious leaders, primarily the Pharisees and scribes. During his final week in Jerusalem, as recorded in Matthew 23, he warned his followers to respect their authority as teachers of the law, but condemned their failure to practice what they preached. So for this unlikely disciple, it's not belonging to a particular denomination. It's simply belonging to and following Jesus. That's what works for me, as he leads the way. Until next time, this is Reverend Dr. Hope Gibbs with her observations as an unlikely disciple.
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2: Here's the extended National Weather Service forecast for Colonial Beach. Highs today will be in the mid-80s. The coming week will be hot with highs near 90. By Friday, highs return to normal in the low 80s. There are chances for showers Thursday through Saturday. For Sunday, mostly sunny with a high of 86. Sunday night, mostly clear with a low of 76. Monday, sunny with a high of 88. Tuesday, sunny with a high of 91. Wednesday, mostly sunny with a high of 91. Thursday, a chance of afternoon showers, mostly sunny with a high of 90. Friday, a chance of showers, mostly sunny with a high of 86. And for Saturday, a chance of showers, mostly sunny with a high of 83. The pollen count for Sunday is expected to be low for grasses and high for ragweed. That's your extended local forecast from Colonial Beach Community Radio.
0: Here are the tides as reported for the Potomac at Colonial Beach. For Sunday, high tides at 4:55 a.m. and 5:10 p.m., low tides at 10:43 a.m. and 11:17 p.m. For Monday, high tides at 5:34 a.m. and 5:49 p.m., low tides at 11:19 a.m. That's the weather and tides from WWER.
3: This is your WWER Dahlgren Boom Report for Sunday, August 30th through Friday, September 4th. On Sunday, there is no scheduled range testing. On Monday, there is the potential to create loud noise downrange with no river restrictions. On Tuesday, Wednesday, and Thursday, there is the potential to create loud

0: The Colonial Beach Chamber of Commerce will take place on September 9th at the Colonial Beach Elementary School beginning at 6 p.m. Questions for the candidates running for town council may be submitted to info@cbcommunityfoundation.org. That's September 9th, 6 p.m. at the Colonial Beach Elementary School.
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1: Here's the National Weather Service forecast for Colonial Beach. For Sunday, mostly sunny with a high of 86. Sunday night, mostly clear with a low of 76. And for Monday, sunny with a high of 88. The pollen count for Sunday is expected to be low for grasses and high for ragweed. That's your local forecast from Colonial Beach Community Radio.
2: Here are the tides as reported for the Potomac at Colonial Beach. For Sunday, high tides at 4:55 a.m. and 5:10 p.m. Low tides at 10:43 a.m. and 11:17 p.m. For Monday, high tides at 5:34 a.m. and 5:49 p.m. Low tides at 11:19 a.m. That's the weather and tides from WWER.
3: This is WWER, and my name is Eric, and I am at the Community Center with Alexis of Heart and Soul. How are you doing?
4: I'm doing great. Thanks. Thank you.
3: Oh, you're welcome, and I'm here with Parks and Rec Events. Sally, how are you?
5: I'm great. Thank you, Eric.
3: Okay, why are we here tonight?
5: We're here to watch a movie. We're watching Black Panther, the original, and it's one of the movie nights that we have for Parks, Recreation, and Events and Heart and Soul.
3: Okay, and Heart and Soul, what are you doing here?
4: Well, over the past year, we've been listening to residents and finding out what matters most to them, and today we want to kind of see what we can do about that. And one of the things that we've heard from them is that we want more recreation, so we've got this movie night going on, and we're excited.
3: Okay, so we're out here. I see the big screen. We can hear the movie in the background.
5: Oh, the whole neighborhood's going to hear it.
3: Yeah, and then we have wonderful places where everybody can spread out in blankets.
5: Gorgeous. Blankets, bring your camp chairs, bring okay. your golf carts.
3: So this is August 29th, and if you happen to miss it tonight, this is not the only. There's one more. Is there one more chance?
5: One more this year.
3: Okay, that's when right. is that?
5: That's going to be October 31st. That's right, Halloween night. We're going to be playing Beetlejuice on Town Hill at the corner of Washington and Colonial Avenue, so come on out.
3: Okay, so on the big screen on Town Hill.
5: Oh, yes. It's going to be a blast, and everybody can wear their costumes. Maybe we'll have a costume contest. I don't know. Could be fun.
3: Okay, so stay tuned for more information. Okay, well, thank you, Alexis.
4: Thank you for having me.
3: Okay, and thank you, Sally.
5: Thank you, Eric, for coming out.
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2: Here's the extended National Weather Service forecast for Colonial Beach. Highs today will be in the mid-80s. The coming week will be hot with highs near 90. By Friday, highs return to normal in the low 80s. There are chances for showers Thursday through Saturday. For Sunday, mostly sunny with a high of 86. Sunday night, mostly clear with a low of 76. Monday, sunny with a high of 88. Tuesday, sunny with a high of 91. Wednesday, mostly sunny with a high of 91. Thursday, a chance of afternoon showers, mostly sunny with a high of 90. Friday, a chance of showers, mostly sunny with a high of 86. And for Saturday, a chance of showers, mostly sunny with a high of 83. The pollen count for Sunday is expected to be low for grasses and high for ragweed. That's your extended local forecast from Colonial Beach Community Radio.
3: Here are the tides as reported for the Potomac at Colonial Beach. For Sunday, high tides at 4:55 a.m. and 5:10 p.m., low tides at 10:43 a.m. and 11:17 p.m. For Monday, high tides at 5:34 a.m. and 5:49 p.m., low tides at 11:19 a.m. That's the weather and tides from WWER.
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1: Here's the National Weather Service forecast for Colonial Beach. For Sunday, mostly sunny with a high of 86. Sunday night, mostly clear with a low of 76. And for Monday, sunny with a high of 88. The pollen count for Sunday is expected to be low for grasses and high for ragweed. That's your local forecast from Colonial Beach Community Radio.
2: Here are the tides as reported for the Potomac at Colonial Beach. For Sunday, high tides at 4:55 a.m. and 5:10 p.m., low tides at 10:43 a.m. and 11:17 p.m. For Monday, high tides at 5:34 a.m. and 5:49 p.m., low tides at 11:19 a.m. That's the weather and tides from WWER.
3: 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Paula will be doing Hatha Yoga at the Colonial Beach Community Center from 10 to 11. 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The Moose Lodge will be open 3 to 10. Kitchen will be open 5 to 9. It's Spaghetti Night. On Saturday, August 29th, the Washington Parish Museum will be open from 11 to 2. The museum is located behind St. Peter's Episcopal Church in Oak Grove, Virginia. Ice House has breakfast in the cafe, 8:30 to 11. Shrimp Feast starts at 2. 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The Moose Lodge will be open 3 to 10. 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St. Peter's Episcopal Church in Oak Grove will be hosting coffee and conversation at the St. Peter's Episcopal Church in Oak Grove from 10 to noon. On Sunday, August 30th, Ice House has breakfast in the cafe, 8:30 to 11. 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

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They

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1: 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I feel a cool breeze, oh, blowing up my sky. 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
2: Here's the extended National Weather Service forecast for Colonial Beach. Highs today will be in the mid-80s. The coming week will be hot with highs near 90. By Friday, highs return to normal in the low 80s. There are chances for showers Thursday through Saturday. For Sunday, mostly sunny with a high of 86. Sunday night, mostly clear with a low of 76. Monday, sunny with a high of 88. Tuesday, sunny with a high of 91. Wednesday, mostly sunny with a high of 91. Thursday, a chance of afternoon showers, mostly sunny with a high of 90. Friday, a chance of showers, mostly sunny with a high of 86. And for Saturday, a chance of showers, mostly sunny with a high of 83. The pollen count for Sunday is expected to be low for grasses and high for ragweed. That's your extended local forecast from Colonial Beach Community Radio.
0: Here are the tides as reported for the Potomac at Colonial Beach. For Sunday, high tides at 4:55 a.m. and 5:10 p.m., low tides at 10:43 a.m. and 11:17 p.m. For Monday, high tides at 5:34 a.m. and 5:49 p.m., low tides at 11:19 a.m. That's the weather and tides from WWER.
3: This is your WWER Dahlgren Boom Report for Sunday, August 30th through Friday, September 4th. On Sunday, there is no scheduled range testing. On Monday, there is the potential to create loud noise downrange with no river restrictions. On Tuesday, Wednesday, and Thursday, there is the potential to create loud noise downrange with river restrictions approximately 15,000 yards downrange below the yellow M buoy and to the yellow L buoy. On Friday, there is no scheduled range testing. This has been your WWER Dog and Boom Report.
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2: Here's the National Weather Service forecast for Colonial Beach. For Sunday night, mostly clear with a low of 76. Monday, sunny with a high of 88. And for Monday night, partly cloudy with a low of 78. The pollen count for Monday is expected to be high for ragweed. That's your local forecast from Colonial Beach Community Radio.
3: Here are the tides as reported for the Potomac at Colonial Beach. For Sunday, high tides at 4:55 a.m. and 5:10 p.m. Low tides at 10:43 a.m. and 11:17 p.m. For Monday, high tides at 5:34 a.m. and 5:49 p.m. Low tides at 11:19 a.m. That's the weather and tides from WWER.
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7: 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My name is Craig Jennings. We will have some great music for you over the next 2 hours with beach music classics and today's biggest beach and shag hits across the Southeast. Good afternoon and welcome to the Beach, Breeze, and Groove Show. A big thank you to our underwriters, Carolina Palm Vacations in Myrtle Beach, South Carolina, as well as Beachcomber Cottages and CB Train Junction in Colonial Beach, Virginia. Don't forget the 8th Annual Northern Neck Beach Music Festival is Saturday and Sunday, September 12th and 13th. More info throughout this show on that event. In 1978, Robin Thompson wrote Sweet Virginia Breeze, which became the official state popular song in 2015. So from the porches of Richmond to the shores of the Chesapeake, here's a breeze that's been blowing through Virginia hearts for nearly 50 years. This is Robin Thompson.

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0: Woman, you too

That's Otis Redding with Tramp from 1967 when he teamed up with Carla Davis. Bruce Springsteen states his musical education came from 1960s soul and R&B, especially the sounds of Stax and Motown. So this is his 2002 Waiting on a Sunny Day that leans into his R&B roots.

0: it's officially hurricane season. You know what that means. Batten down the hatches and turn up the Beach Breeze and Groove Show. We'll be right back.
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1: 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All right, friends, let's slip into a little California Honey Drops trouble. 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Here's When It Was Wrong.

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That's B.B. 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William Devon steps in with a little Washington, D.C. soul wisdom. Be thankful for what you got.

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Beer on ice. What could be more nice? Stick around for the second half of the show.

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3: Here's the extended National Weather Service forecast for Colonial Beach. Highs today will be in the mid-80s. The coming week will be hot with highs near 90. By Friday, highs return to normal in the low 80s. There are chances for showers Thursday through Saturday. For Sunday, mostly sunny with a high of 86. Sunday night, mostly clear with a low of 76. Monday, sunny with a high of 88. Tuesday, sunny with a high of 91. Wednesday, mostly sunny with a high of 91. Thursday, a chance of afternoon showers, mostly sunny with a high of 90. Friday, a chance of showers, mostly sunny with a high of 86. And for Saturday, a chance of showers, mostly sunny with a high of 83. The pollen count for Sunday is expected to be low for grasses and high for ragweed. That's your extended local forecast from Colonial Beach Community Radio.
4: Here are the tides as reported for the Potomac at Colonial Beach. For Sunday, high tides at 4:55 a.m. and 5:10 p.m., low tides at 10:43 a.m. and 11:17 p.m. For Monday, high tides at 5:34 a.m. and 5:49 p.m., low tides at 11:19 a.m. That's the weather and tides from WWER.
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1: 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For today's Twin Spin, we'll feature two songs from Washington, D.C.-based Big Joe and the Dynaflows. Big Joe Mayer is the frontman and a rare drummer lead singer. Our first song, we take it back to the Jump Blues roots. This is Layin' in the Alley.

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And that's our Big Joe and the Dynaflows twin spin this week on the Beach Breeze and Groove Show on WWER 88.1.

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All right, y'all, let's slide into a groove that turned a shy man into the life of the party. Back in 77, Marvin Gaye tried to make a disco parody, and in the process, out-discoed everybody, turning the song into a number one hit on the R&B, pop, and dance charts. Funky and full of house party magic, here's Marvin Gaye with Got to Give It Up.

0: 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Life is good. We'll be right back. Myrtle
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1: Now here's Albert Collins, the master of the Telecaster, laying down a blues shuffle from his 1986 Cold Snap album. This one's got some humor and plenty of guitar fire. 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

0: 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I don't care what the people are thinking. I ain't drunk. 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
1: But you're so high.
0: Oh, man, you know I ain't high.
1: But you're so high.
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1: But you're so high.
0: Man, you gotta be shaking yourself. 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I know y'all be like that. Come home last night, all lush. 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I said, honey, hush. I don't care what the people are thinking. I ain't drunk. I'm just drinking.
1: But you're so high.
0: 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I told y'all I ain't drunk, man. Why y'all doing
1: that? So high.
0: I just had it fun, man.
1: But you're so high.
0: What? Oh, no, I'm not.
1: Stay drunk all the time.
0: Man, I don't know why y'all talking about me like that.

0: you've done the right thing. I want to thank you too. Now let's have a little drink, just me and you. I don't care what the people are thinking. I ain't drunk, I'm just drinking.
1: But you're so high.
0: Who, me? I ain't high, man.
1: But you're so high.
0: Why y'all talk about me like that?
1: But you're so high.
0: You gotta mind your business. You gotta watch yourself, too. You understand what I'm saying? I want to tip you, baby, before I go. I'll be back tomorrow night and drink some more. I don't care what the people are thinking. I ain't drunk. I'm just drinking.
1: But you're so high.
0: Oh, no, you're the one drunk. Look at your eyes, man.
1: But you're so high.
0: Don't you tell my lady now.

0: 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I'm your host, Craig Jennings.
1: Yes, I did. We got to get together and do it all again sometime.
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4: Here's the National Weather Service forecast for Colonial Beach. For Sunday night, mostly clear with a low of 76. Monday, sunny with a high of 88. And for Monday night, partly cloudy with a low of 78. The pollen count for Monday is expected to be high for ragweed. That's your local forecast from Colonial Beach Community Radio.
5: Here are the tides as reported for the Potomac at Colonial Beach. For Sunday, high tides at 4:55 a.m. and 5:10 p.m. Low tides at 10:43 a.m. and 11:17 p.m. For Monday, high tides at 5:34 a.m. and 5:49 p.m. Low tides at 11:19 a.m. That's the weather and tides from WWER.
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Let's hear now from Ozzie Nelson and his orchestra as we move on with the show. Ozzie Nelson in the late 30s and early 40s, first with Sophisticated Swing, and then Strictly Instrumental, and we'll finish with Jersey Jive, a hot number.

You just heard three numbers from Ozzie Nelson and his orchestra, Sophisticated Swing, followed by Strictly Instrumental, and then Jersey Jive. Let's play a couple recordings from the Cab Calloway Orchestra, pretty much a Harlem-based orchestra at the time. Very hot swing band. 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

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On this show, we cover everything from ragtime to swing, a lot of different styles. So I think I am in the mood for a change of pace. Let's bring in Carl Sonny Leland, boogie woogie piano player. He plays all the different styles. Let's hear him play Sugar Groove. After that, the Paul Whiteman Orchestra, when Bing Crosby was very young and just starting out his career. The Paul Whiteman Orchestra with If I Had a Talking Picture of You.

Bing Crosby and the Paul Whiteman Orchestra with If I Had a Talking Picture of You. We're going to go back to the 1970s and the great Joshua Rifkin and his Scott Joplin Piano Rags albums. Let's play a piece from that recording, that set of recordings, Fig Leaf Rag, and then we'll be back for another hour of the Early Jazz Music Review.

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2: Here's the extended National Weather Service forecast for Colonial Beach. Highs today will be in the mid-80s. The coming week will be hot with highs near 90. By Friday, highs return to normal in the low 80s. There are chances for showers Thursday through Saturday. For Sunday, mostly sunny with a high of 86. Sunday night, mostly clear with a low of 76. Monday, sunny with a high of 88. Tuesday, sunny with a high of 91. Wednesday, mostly sunny with a high of 91. Thursday, a chance of afternoon showers, mostly sunny with a high of 90. Friday, a chance of showers, mostly sunny with a high of 86. And for Saturday, a chance of showers, mostly sunny with a high of 83. The pollen count for Sunday is expected to be low for grasses and high for ragweed. That's your extended local forecast from Colonial Beach Community Radio.
3: Here are the tides as reported for the Potomac at Colonial Beach. For Sunday, high tides at 4:55 a.m. and 5:10 p.m., low tides at 10:43 a.m. and 11:17 p.m. For Monday, high tides at 5:34 a.m. and 5:49 p.m., low tides at 11:19 a.m. That's the weather and tides from WWER.
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